0: 326.
1: We drive 1001 West 3rd. Do we have an apartment number?
2: Caller was unable to tell me if it was a house fire or a grass fire. He just reports a lot of black smoke.
3: 10-4, thank you.
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3: 10-4.

0: Lucas County from 213.
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0: Tell everybody to continue, but it looks like it's control burn.
1: 10-4.
2: Create new cases. We'll need two more still. All right, 10-4, copy back. You used that one already, so I need a new one. 10-4, correct.

0: Hey, this is me at the Ludine Penny residence, and it is controlled.
1: 32 Des Moines.
2: Right.
1: Just put some information in a narrative. Took a call from a subject's mother stating that her daughter was involved in the accident, left the scene because she didn't know what to do, and drove to her parents' house. Phone number's in there. Let me know if you have any questions.
0: And more than a blue sedan?
1: Sure was.
0: All right, then, Morton. I'll get the info out of another call. Thanks, Morton.
1: You're welcome.

0: 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Just for your information, that will be on Garfield instead of Chapman.
1: So far, thank you.

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We've got a 35-year-old male, probable broken leg. 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

0: patrol truck. There's a life jacket in there in the...
1: pull out on the tailgate.
0: The back pull out on the left on the tailgate. What do we need?
2: Cop, I'll bring you a life jacket. What else do you need?
3: One, 19, 10.

0: Far, their 1095 was one male, and then they said the situation was calming down.
1: 10-4, 1914.
0: 10-10.

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0: had a caller was wondering about some questions involving Iowa's concealed carry laws. I started CFS, and his callback number is in there.
1: Is he putting for on tonight?
2: In 1916.

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1: Two.
0: 185 is going to take 43's call there. If you can put him on it, please.
1: 10-4.

0: 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Or Fuel the Fire Department, Engine 32 can disregard.
1: Star connected us. He said he possibly hit a blue traverse.
2: 428 on that. Paul Lincoln, Boy 029.
1: To the third accident then.

0: 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I'm showing traffic stop on the circle 185 at about 1920. Did you guys need a disposition on that, or did you need a left open?
1: Okay.

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1: Clear Montgomery County, thanks. Thank you. 24.
0: 10-4, thanks.

0: That is not our subject in the gray Silverado. 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
1: Does it have its keys in there? Yeah, I'm getting ready to move it.

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1: Could you add me to the call that hasn't been covered yet? My vehicle, the Traverse, Focus, and Silverado.

Caller reports black Chevy Traverse speeding and swerving all over the road. Again, black Chevy Traverse speeding all over the road. Reported plate was John Norah Union 875. Again, John Norah Union 875. And last seen taking the exit on 127. Again, last seen taking exit 127 from I-80 West. If located, make your own case. 26 clear at 1931.

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1: There's a dumpster with smoke coming out of it.
0: Copy.
2: This call. We've had issues before at this address.
1: I've informed QED. I will let her know that you requested her.
2: And we're.

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1: Officer Horman is en route.
2: At 4.
0: We're on scene.
1: 10-4, 1948.

0: All right, please forgive me. My brain is not on right now. So, got you listing parcels 2 plus 2 0 on fuel, dispatch number 282, listed at 1947.
1: That's all correct, no problem. Thank you.

101 again, I-35 southbound at the 101. Report of several motorcycles weaving in between lanes and driving down the median. Again, several sport bike motorcycles weaving in between lanes and driving down the median. If located, make your own case to Moline State Clear at 956.

Compton Fire Department, attention Afton Fire Department. Have a report of a fire, grass fire, they're guessing, out at the septic pond south of Afton. Again, Afton Fire Department, have a report of a grass fire at the septic ponds.

0: 6.
1: I just got the phone with Jake and Jesse. Apparently this fire has been going for well over a week. They're going to run out and just check if it's just brush they're burning. It was a passerby that called. As soon as someone can verify that's all it is, let me know and I'll 1022 everyone else.
0: 10-4.

43, again, I-35 northbound, mile marker 43. Report of a black Chevy Tahoe speeding and passing people on the shoulder. Again, black Chevy Tahoe speeding and passing people on the shoulder. If located, make your own case, Des Moines State clear at 2022.

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1: Thank you.
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date of 79A Adam 200 and 79A Adam 200. They are going above 90 miles per hour, unable to maintain lanes and tailgating, as well as flashing their brights at other drivers. Then I-29 southbound at the 75 is located. Make your own case, normally stay clear, 2043.

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1: I got you landed 2024.

and I had no contact with the female at this residence. 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I had to actually get into the apartment door itself if needed. Medic 1, Kristen First Responders, unit 1715 West Prairie Street, apartment 103. Call came in for a medical alert company. They've had no contact with the female at this residence. If you need a key to get in, PBX me, they give me a location. 2112.

0: from the three motorcycles, SB-374 has them all stopped, 61 southbound at Ward Avenue, 61 south at Ward Avenue. She's asking for one of your units to continue if they're close by.
1: That's when we'll get one of them going that way.
0: I appreciate it. Thank you. 2124.

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1: 10-4, Rio, go on.
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1: 10-4, do you want to teletype over the information on the female and I'll get him in route?
0: So far we will, 2136.
1: Sorry, 10-10.

0: Could you also send 461 in the same direction?
1: 10-4, he's en route. Are they still, are they looking for her, or do they have her known area somewhere?
0: They have a known area, but they have more than one residence, so
1: 10-4. 10-4, 2939.
0: Okay.

0: 01 Main Street, Messina. It's going to be a bank. We have a commercial burglary alarm and ties in the hallway. My deputy's en route from Atlantic.
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0: 10-4, 101 Main Street, Messina.
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0: Center.

0: Just for your information, we were just advised of a power outage in the area. That could be possibly why this alarm's going off, just for your information.
1: 10-4, 232 just arrived on scene.
0: 10-4, 2155.
1: Same time.

0: from Lake. I was directed on 232. All exterior doors are secure. He's 1024. We'll let the deputies know. Thank you.
1: Good work, Sonic State. Clear 2157. Just over to Polk County. They put an entombment form on him earlier.

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And then he said, as you await to the airport, and you're going to be dropping off Scott in Bree, and then you're going to be picking up Ashley.

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1: Hi, sir.
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0: 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Thank you for doing all that work for us.
1: Copy, and security here believes he took off to the west towards QT, so I'm going to drive around and see if I can find him.
0: 10-4, thank you.
2: Alright. 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

0: 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When there's three.
1: So, like, what is it?
0: 133, go ahead.
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0: Somerset, clear, same.

0: 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They got the roadway back open. I'll be 10-8.
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only description RP was able to give was silver doors on the back with no markings, regular semi-trailer. And silver doors on the back were on regular semi-trailer, all over the road, unable to maintain lane, driving onto the shoulders. Has been following him for 10 to 15 miles. It's been going on the entire time. Westbound I-80 from the 172. If we'll be here on base, I'm going to stay clear at 2309.

0: Attention all cars, all stations. Have a traffic report, I-35 southbound from the mile marker 135, Jewel exit. The semi unable to maintain lanes. No description or plate of the semi. RP is driving a white Chevy Equinox. They are going to stay behind them. Again, I-35 southbound from the 135, Jewel exit.
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George William, 1074, 12 of 20, 26, 19, 66, William, 4 Madison, 1074.

0: Is that John William 1024? That'll be the EMC room.
1: No, I definitely ran George William. Sorry if you said John.
0: You can run that one as Escavius, correct?
1: George, John William 1074 is on a trailer.

on the trailer. It's going to be 4 William Edward, 7662, now westbound from 158. Still all over the road on the Levantine Lane. It's all going to be here in case to my state clear, 2319.

are known to abuse drugs. 1986, 0402, white male, brown hair, hazel eyes, 685 pounds, social ending in 2025, 2025, tattoo on his left finger, right wrist, left arm, right shoulder. He is possibly wanted out of the District Court of Fairfield for failure to appear for pretrial conference. Original charge, Daniel Bard, but $2,000 cash only. Is going to be a state of Iowa pickup. Looks like he is suspended, non-driver ID. 13 withdrawals in effect, indefinite withdrawals on file, probation in effect. 6 of 2025 through 6 of 2026. Expires 10 of 31.

0: Got me. 95. Show me some service as well. Some more circle.
1: 10-4. Is it George William 1, correct?
0: That's John William 1024, JW 1024.

5, exit 10B. Again, last seen exit Easton Boulevard eastbound from exit 10B from the I-235. Caller reports of black Chevy Impala swerving, hitting the curb, and randomly braking. Again, swerving, hitting the curb, and randomly braking. If located, make your own case to one, stay clear at 2331.

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1: 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We'll pull that. 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
0: William Adam Union, John George Adam, Frank Charles, 9 Charles Nora, 09 7064. Should be on a 2012 Audi.

brief, with a head trauma. Patient was unresponsive with a loss of consciousness, only responsive to painful stimuli. Patient has been hypertensive and unresponsive since. Patient is intubated. Last set of vitals I have for you is 227 over 77. Heart rate 6-3, sinus 92%. Idle 5-0. Currently being vented with a ventilator. Patient does take blood centers. That's about all I have for you. Do you have any questions?

patient has a laceration to the right lateral side of her head. Both eyes are swollen, minor bleeding from the nares as well.

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1: Ready to.
0: Paul David Ping, 229, PDK 229 is a black Mustang, slow to stop, or westbound, 19th off ramp, still rolling.
1: PDK 229, 11 of 2026, to a black 2011 Ford Mustang out of Des Moines, 1074, let me know if you come to a stop.

0: I'm on I-235 westbound at the 2.3. Tyler loaded me out of traffic stop at 1950 Center Place in West Des Moines, Iowa.
1: I see then. I'll get it fixed. I did send an email the other day over to our manager, reference a bunch of issues. He said he's going to send it over to Tyler. You're welcome. 15 minutes.

West, mile marker 7, 235 westbound mile marker 7, reported two motorcycles, I'm sorry, eastbound at the 7, eastbound at the 7, two motorcycles drag racing, 130 miles per hour accelerating.

0: 35 West on a Valley West Drive for 22nd Street. What did you have to look out for?
1: Stretch LMB is westbound on the bypass.
2: Okay.
1: On the idea of the truck rolling.
0: Okay, Highway 5.
1: Affirmative.
0: 10-4. I don't want to say you want to clear that 55 in West out red warning. That'll be 10-8 and we'll start ahead of the west mix.
3: Okay.
4: 92247. What do you got going on Highway 5?
1: At the point, as a Fresno LMB, they have a driver on to westbound the bypass to our left point.
3: I'm just verifying, you said that was west Des Moines.

0: 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I'll have to get turned around here to get back to it.
1: Be advised, everyone is out of the vehicle.
0: Mm-hmm.

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1: Go for Lobster Lake.
0: We have a couple of city units en route to the vehicle fire. Do you want them to continue?
1: Ten four, if they would.
0: Okay, 112.
1: Storm Lake, 10-10.

43409 is the route that way, possibly to sort of pass the stolen 79 PD going down 35 from Highway 5 bypass. I'm 13.

Back down to 37. And call 31. Looks like fire engine's on the local side, so I don't know if your city cars want to go to the local side to give them traffic control, but we've got the right lane shut down here on the express.

About 70, still no traffic. It looked like there's probably only one occupant. I couldn't tell, male or female. As of right now, lights out, still continuing southbound. Coming up to Kimberly.

0: Three or four civilians on.
1: We're attending from the jail. We can try to get spiked somewhere. That's the plan. Alright, coming up to Elmore, continuing eastbound. I assume he's going to jump on 74 here.
0: Copy, eastbound through Elmore.
1: Before jumping on 74, we're going to go eastbound 74.
0: Copy, eastbound on 74.

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1: Matt Partner, advising dispatch.
0: We're continuing eastbound, going over middle. He's swerving for some reason. I don't know if he has a tire issue or he's swerving pretty bad. Not sure what his deal is.
1: Copy, east over middle, swerving a lot.
0: Alright, Jersey got it under control. We're going to be continuing eastbound, coming up to the bridge.

0: here. I'm not sure which one I'll grab. Vendor's Vikings. I'm not sure if they got a good one or not. We're just getting on the bridge now, eastbound. No traffic. Speed's about 80.
1: Copy, we're getting hold of QCOM right now.

0: 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Arlo showing an address on Harrison Street, 2343.
1: 10-4. We'll keep an eye out. It's a pretty distinctive vehicle. It's a orange H3 Hummer.
0: 10-4, 2728. We'll be in your call here shortly.

meeting in Netherlands at 313 Corvella Avenue, 2140 Corvella Avenue. 87-year-old man who has fallen on the floor. I'm not sure if he's injured at this time. 2140 Corvella. Chandler, Holland Drive.

I sent you a mock message with Adams County 2A Link's phone number. He's needing a phone call. Seeing if Zeb can give him a call.

Osceola Fire Department, Osceola Fire Department. You're needed at Southern Hills Apartment. Again, Southern Hill Apartment. It's going to be Building B for an alarm going off. It's going to be on the second floor. No visible smoke or fire. Again, Southern Hills Apartments, not specialty care like it says on your notification. It's going to be Building B on the second floor. No visible smoke or fire. Court can clear 151.

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1: 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I have my deputy checking my side. 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
1: It's Fire Hill Specialty Care, correct?
2: Negative, I had messed up on that. It's Southern Hills Apartments at 420 South Destin. 420 South Destin.

0: It's going to be 420 South Gustin, 420 South Gustin. It's going to be the apartments when you turn there by O'Reilly's and the credit union, and it's going to be building B.
1: 10-4, thank you, Kenny. I'll be out here shortly.
0: 10-4.

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0: 033 en route, on where's your at? Justin's apartment. What's what?

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0: 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Very, very.
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0: 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Everything's 10-2.
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0: 12. Is that a newer Ram 1500?
1: And 420 it was.
0: 10-4, he's just over here by Early Creek.
1: 10-4, we'll have you.
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0: A5 to Santos Rodriguez out of Marshalltown, 3 of 2027 against 3 of 2027, showing it's 1034. You're provided OLN on your 27. Richard Andres, Cruz Sierra, 5-5 of 2004, showing a valid class C is in Charles, showing a 5 of 2030, 1074.
1: Oh, yeah, okay, checking 55, 10-2.
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2014, Clark County Ambulance, Oakdale Fire Department. You're needed at 804 West McLean. 804 West McLean for a possible gas leak. Caller advised house smells like rotten eggs. They have evacuated. They're sitting in their car. Address again, 804 West McLean Street, Clark County, Clark County, Clark County.

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1: For Storm Life?
0: Storm Life, do you have anyone that would be available to assist a 1046 vehicle 92 of I-29 southbound?
1: 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Most of my cars are home.
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1: Yeah, I do want to go 42 early.

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0: Can you hear me now?
1: Yeah, I got you now.
0: Okay. Can you please repeat your departure?
1: Yeah, three souls, 2 plus 2 ship fuel, 505 is the last three.

0: 10-2, Alliance, be on final sweep. Player 2 will be heading around quarters. Fire command is terminated.
1: Careful.

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0: No hold. Yeah, I think we got keys here somewhere, so.
1: 10-4-347.

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0: D94. That's 294.
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0: And actually, we'll go to the district office for this.
1: 10-4 route to the post at 353.

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3 and 4. Control South Caesar, Model Signs, Heart Rate 101, not a fact of the monitor, blood pressure 1 through 1, 2, what's 2 saturated, 97%. He's on the ventilator, respirations are 28, so push all and flows going to time, but also given an inverse 7 fentanyl for pain sensation. Nothing else to report.

0: It is also going to be your time to come over to 48 minutes out. So they most likely will not affect you if you are possibly leaving the airspace. Just to give you a heads up.
1: Okay, good copy. Thanks for the heads up. Our patient will be repositioned to refuel while we're dropping off the patient, just FYI.

0: screen right now.
1: Copy. False alarm. Would you like everyone else to disregard?
0: Yeah, you can disregard. Thank you.
1: Copy. 568, redirect.
2: 568, copy.
1: Copy.
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1: Airman 2, you are picking up at Knoxville Hospital. 9-year-old male, 26 kilograms. Diagnosis of intentional OD. Vitals, blood pressure 136 over 97. Heart rate 122, O2 of 99. You are picking up in ER 5. Dropping off at Blink Children's. Pick you, room 3. Patient is alert and oriented at the moment.
0: Okay, thanks. Do we know what he overdosed on?
1: Negative, but I can find out for you.

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0: 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They don't have the exact information just yet. They're in the profile.

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1: Well, my sister wants to go camping, so my parents took us in our new Nissan Pathfinder through a mountain trail.
0: Thank you, Leo.
1: No, it's not over yet. 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

City Rescue. Knoxville City Rescue, Union at Knoxville Hospital in the air. For medical transport from the ER to the airport with the flight team. Again, from the ER to the airport, flight team will be on board. Attention Knoxville City Rescue, you're needed at Knoxville Hospital in the ER. For transport from the ER to the airport, flight team will be on board. Again, from the ER to the airport with the flight team. Come on over to page 512.

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1: We're about 12 out from Methodist. 9-year-old little gentleman. Overdose. He's conscious, slurred, BCH 15. Current set of vital signs. Heart rate 120. Blood pressure 132 over 76. He's in mid-90s, SpO2, but he sits still enough to get one. We'll get more bedside. Got a little bit of food on it, nothing else this time.
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Ambulance 5 from dispatch, I have a trip. Dispatcher. Going to the U. 120 pounds. Pain management may be necessary. Observation for possible dehydration due to burn.

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1: Aircom, aircraft 4, got 3 souls on the aircraft. Arisca 29 dispatch is 970, 2 hours of fuel, and we're ready to lift Davenport for Rock Island.

Tribe is not maintaining its lane, forcing vehicles off onto the shoulder. Again, I-35 northbound, mile marker 49, a gray cabin trailer semi. Vehicles described as forcing vehicles off of the shoulder, not maintaining its lane. Make your own case. 20 State Clear, 624.

previous broadcast on a gray cab and trailer semi. Northbound now from the 54-mile marker, still driving erratically, driving down the middle of two lanes. Again, I-35 northbound from mile marker 54 on a gray cab and trailer semi. Driver is forcing vehicles off onto the shoulder, not maintaining its lane. Driving down the middle of two lanes. Make your own pace, 26, clear at 631.

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1: 10/4. Can you add that to my call, please?
0: Will do. 647.

0: 57.
1: Roger, go ahead.
0: Let's go by number through Iowa. 887, A. Adams, Z. Zebra, 0887. Repeating, 887, Adams, Zebra, 0887. I just started a CFS, and Tyler, if you can add that, please. Yeah, I got 28 to add as well.

0: vehicle is 1074 Valens. Go ahead with that.
1: Also my number, 196 A. Adam and Nora, 5758. 196 Adam Nora, 5758. It's a passenger if she's at hand. And I'll be 235 West between 63rd and 73rd, checking 55.

0: Dragon.
1: Paul, King, Zebra, 315.
0: 10-4, those are the clips that are on it.
1: 10-4, it does show it had a previous plate, Mary, Zebra, Frank, 347, but those are the current plates.
0: 10-4.
1: 718.

All King Zebra 314 is a white Chasm 313 Volkswagen. 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

0: trooper that can go to the 23 I-80 headed eastbound. There's going to be a subject on a Greyhound bus that's pulled over. They're having anxiety issues, suicidal thoughts. It's going to be on the eastbound exit ramp on the overpass, 23 I-80, so it should be NEOLA.
1: Copy, we'll get someone around. Someone cruising 25.
0: Claire also cruising out, NEOLA rescue.
1: Copy, thank you.
0: Okay, Claire, 725.

0: drive and call for a driver, neither one of our relatives. 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
1: Madison 46, that'll be 10-8. Good morning.
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0: 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Thank you, sir. Cruise, 727.

0: Just received a 911 call from DeSoto Avenue on Highway 30, heading eastbound on Highway 30, about a dozen sport cars passed RP. RP advised that he was going 5 over the speed limit, and they passed him very quickly. He's shaken up. He's at the DeSoto right now. He advised they're probably close to the interstate right now.
1: Copy, I advise him. Someone could have sent him.
0: Save him.

0: I'm at K74 out of Zebra 7266. Here's Lumber Alexander Rodriguez Palace out of West Des Moines. Stone Valley RPs and Charles, that's at Cars of Wellness. Five of 2027, Fox 2027, is going to 34.
1: Step 1, thank you.
0: Oh, 2034.

I from the 263 vehicle on fire, fully engulfed, no one's in it. ID westbound at the 263.

Indianola Ambulance, 6% The Village, 1203 North E Street, number 1323, 1203 North E Street, number 1323, cross off Robin Lynn Drive and West Lincoln Avenue, time 7:43 hours.

0: He stated she lost some blood yesterday and after 3 weeks went to the hospital. I wasn't sure what caused the blood loss.
1: Where's me copies?

0: Unmade.
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0: Okay. Carrie.
1: Are you still there?

Yes, calling the Saturday Morning Net. Using the linked repeater system, Southwest repeater system, and Echolink. We meet here on Saturday mornings at 8 o'clock, most times, and we will refer to a list of those and call upon that list of those that have checked in recently and answered their call. Today, I've got a correction to make. Our derecho, I should say correction, our Phoenix simplex emergency test drill on simplex will be on May 23rd at 8 o'clock. I mentioned this to Chip at Chat Chew, ends up N0CWQ, and I stand corrected. This will be May 23rd at 8 o'clock to 8:30, and we'll talk about that more as things go on, but let this drop, and I'll bring out talking points.

I'd like to get a conversation going about what we can do in emergency situations to get up from dark start and operate to the benefit. And I'd throw out some

Greenberg, Iowa, May 25th. See the pattern here in May? All these things are real, and these risks are not just something that might happen. Even at the insurance company, there are things that are probably going to happen. We've already had two warnings here in southwest Iowa. July 19th, Marshalltown tornado. And they lost a life there. I think the most important one for a Simplex test is August 10th of 2020, is the great Iowa derecho went through the Highway 30 corridor and even came down to Clark County. So what can we do in amateur radio for those? Well, let it drop here.

into the earth or scraped away. No cell towers working. It's all gone. So there's a need there for Simplex. There's a need there for portable repeaters and for those trailer events where you bring out communications to a scene that has no communications. All right, let this drop, and we're going to ask you, will you be available on the 23rd to monitor 52 Simplex and answer your call? So the first one is Carson AC0BU.

0: Five four three two one. Any set.
1: Like that, and observances, and weather spotting, and they are in emergency mode. A lot of them are off grid with the amateur radio equipment ready to go. What concerns me is the lackadaisical attitude radio-wise and communications-wise of law enforcement and the weather service. You know, since Jim Snapp's not been at the weather service, their attitude about amateur radio is, oh, well, that's really nice, you know, that those guys like to play radio, and but we're really the professionals. And I think law enforcement's doing the same thing. They are all weakening the ability of their communication systems to where they might be a victim of a major event themselves, and they don't give us a second thought most of the time. So I would like to see them realize what there is out there that can help them, and that is amateur radio operators. So and that's my two cents this morning. Thanks, John, for doing the net. AC0B.

I think, admirable there. And for many, the county dispatch centers have gone all terrestrial, digital, and maybe they haven't maintained their VHF equipment. And I think it'd be great if they did, and we would be a great help too. Carson, do you have a commitment for us there on the 23rd? Can you be there at 8 o'clock?

four. Reporting party just went in, found their 92-year-old mother. She's been on the floor since about midnight. She is unable to get up under her own power. Definitely stiff, sore, complaining of some pain. Again, Medic 1, Creston First Responders, coming in at 1001 South Sumner.

0: four. 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She's been there since midnight. She's unable to get up. Stiff, sore, complaining of pain. 805.
1: South Central Iowa on 146.520. It'll be a three-word passcode. Just give you something to handle and see if you can answer your call directly or by relay. And we're going to have a duplicate of this. It'll go out early at 7:50 a.m. on 3.512 80 meter CW with the same information. And I think we're going to do one step more, see if we can get Bob to go out and turn on his mobile, KA0OMM, and we're going to send a message on APRS with the same information. Okay, really good. Thanks, Mike, and KB0MAL.

0: do the same thing. They, all their radio system went down here a while back when we had that storm roll through there. Not sure once they got connected back up, they were able to connect with each other. But anyhow, yeah, it's a beautiful day here. Got a few things planned today to get her completed here. Got to go to the funeral, and then we'll go help the number one son do a little moving, I think. So we'll send her back all to you guys, and have a good day. Chat with you tomorrow evening at KB0MA Alpha over 73.
1: Okay, real good there, Mike. Well, you know, here we are, our club is maintaining a public safety frequency repeater. It's, Mike will remember it from his time down here, and it's available for anybody that wants to repeat through it, near countywide coverage. And it has 24/7 backup power for it. And we're doing the same thing here. It's a tremendous thing that we can contribute to it. And you know, in the last tornado warning we had down here, Lamone, I got a real warning, and with real purpose. There was stratus fracture hanging down and going over. Didn't spin down on us, but it went over. It went to Leon, and Mike conversed about it, and I went by Cambria, and we got Carson involved in it, too. Well, these things, these storms come from the west, and they go to the east, typically, like the Great Iowa Derecho. What happened on a Monday, I came home for lunch at 11 o'clock, and 50-mile-an-hour wind hit the house, and I mean, it's sunshining outside, but it was something that killed four people and made $11 billion, with a B, dollars in loss across the Highway 30 corridor. 1.2 million people lost their power, and it all happened in minutes. Just like the Adams and Greenfield tornado on May 21st happened in minutes. Very close warning to the actual event. Marshalltown tornado on July 19th. So all these things are realistic. They're not just hypothetical. Insurance companies are kind of counting on it. Let's look for Bob now. Here's somebody we'd really like to get involved in this Phoenix event. W0YNI.

0: Private ladder sent out, but it's been only a got a hold of,
1: Mike.
0: Well, yeah.

0: is a better run. I just hope Trenton. Yeah, when it's tough to have a dramatic kind of thing, what the fuck is this?
1: 502, from Erie County 502.

0: down since I left yet. So, yeah. Everybody have a good week. K0FMW.
1: Okay, good deal there. We have got you down. We're going to call on you, Leroy, either by direct or by relay, and see if we can get the message through to you. Next is Chip, N0CWQ.

Oh, we got a correction on this date because we originally planned for the 16th, but for so many people it didn't work. And planning on May 23rd, 8 o'clock in the morning to 8:30. It's a stretch for a lot of people to be able to listen to a frequency that doesn't have maybe a lot going on that they can hear, but for 30 minutes to listen for your call sign there and be prepared to pass on that message to others. So let's go down with KF0MQI, Lloyd. Repeat this a little bit more. Next on the list is Bob, KA0OMM.

AF0REN. Here's AA0OS on the net. There's a little noise in there, but you're fully readable. Will you be available on the 23rd to do radio guard on 5-2?

Okay, well, we're going to have the emergency preparedness drill called Phoenix, and it's going to be on the 23rd of May from 8 o'clock to 8:30. It will be on 146.520 Simplex. We're looking for those on our net this morning that will participate in that. Will you be around? Can we put you on there, Kevin? Over.

Well, what we've been talking about is a topic that Carson brought up this morning is we've got a tremendous amount of ability to help with a disaster in amateur radio, and we'd like to make better offering of those things and test our abilities to work in a derecho or a tornado. You know, a tornado is best by using these linking systems that we're on right now. And if we have a derecho, a straight line wind where everything's scraped away, then we need simplex. We need all kinds of things to work as a standalone. And sometimes if you have a flood like they had in Des Moines in 1993 on July 10th, you need the local repeater. So all those things to be considered and your ability to get up and run independently. Okay, next is KB0TUX.

participate in that, help us out, move some traffic. Okay, put that on your calendar. Put a big circle there. May 23rd, Saturday. It's in the morning. This will take place for the net. We'll not do the normal net activities on that day. We'll start putting out some calls on Simplex. And maybe you can help push the signal along. Okay, very good. And now we're going to look for Dave. He's up there on Echo Link. We'll see, we're going to have to feed it to him on maybe on 80 meters. KD0DK.

0: somebody else in between us might pass that traffic. I certainly remember the Parker's Bridge tornado. It was getting close to home here. Back to you, Katie, Jersey.
1: Okay, Dave, great. I'm working on some apparatus here to put at least 40 feet of antenna up in the air and put it on a vehicle, be able to take equipment to replace something that's been destroyed. That might be important, and heaven forbid you have to replace your own, but some thoughts about that. What can we do to help out handling different kinds of traffic and emergency preparedness? Next is KF0 Papa Oscar Tango, POG.

0: Charles Union, Lincoln, Paul, 22.
1: W6GRE. Everyone on the net, W6GRE here. And unfortunately, I will not be available on the 23rd. And that sounds like it will be both fun and informative, so I hope it goes well. W6GRE back to net.

skywarn activities. And so, and if you've got that opportunity to come up on frequency, stay with it and identify and maybe help out in those events too. Next is KF0GER.

morning. Okay, we're going to put you on our OK list. It's a couple weeks down the road, and we're going to put this signal out on 80 meters, on APRS, and on 146.520. We'll be looking for stations to do relay work. Some of our stations in Polk County are limited on their antenna, and if you can reach them and if you hear the signal, like N0CWQ and KE0FMW, do a little relay work on that day and see what we can move around. Thank you, sir. KA0MHJ, Doug.

0: get back to the nest.
1: Okay, thanks, Matt. Now, Matt, what kind of outdoor antenna equipment do you have there? What's the range on your station for Simplex?
0: That's a good question. I am running basically a mobile antenna that I use on a or on top of the car if the weather's nice. And I have a small one that I've built that's on a camera tripod. So, yeah, I'm kind of interested if I'll be able to actually hear anything or not. Back to the net.
1: Well, I'm thinking you probably will. There's going to be some like Bob or W0YNI Bob that are going to be able to pick that up and repeat it for you. If you don't hear it directly. And many times it does go direct, and you can hear it. So we will see, if not by direct, by relay, and also help out with another relay if you can. Thank you, sir. Looking forward to you. Got you on the list for the 23rd. I'm going to call on WB0FFE.

transmit for 2 or 3 seconds before you begin to speak to bring up all the repeaters. I'm kind of at the end of the list a little bit down here for the repeater linking, so transmit 2 or 3 seconds, bring your call sign slowly, and we'll pick you out. We'll take you in the order that we hear. So with that being said, newcomers, latecomers, or stations I have missed, come with your call sign, please.

emergency preparedness drill on Simplex. It's called the Phoenix event, and it's going to be on May 23rd at 8 o'clock in the morning to 8:30. And we're taking census of those that will be available on that day to monitor and listen for their call sign. It'll be happening between 8 o'clock and 8:30. So, Doug, will you be available on that day? Over.

0: and mobile right now, hands-free, all-star, node 68827, the Greenfield repeater, and then UHF link to Arisby. Just letting you know, I know you guys like sometimes the transmission path. So everybody have a great day. KA0MHJ.
1: Okay, Doug. Well, we're trying to do this. We've done it for a number of years to check to see if we can handle traffic without our repeaters working, without the cell phones working, or basically a come up from the ashes like the Phoenix bird does and be able to handle traffic. So, yeah, if you can do that tentatively, 8 to 8:30, this will take the place of the Saturday morning net, and see if we can get some signal up that way. And I'm sure that somebody in your area will have one, a copy of what's going on. So, really good. All right, are there any others? Newcomers, latecomers, stations I have missed? Bring your call sign, please.

Close the nets now, and or the net now, and turn the repeaters back to their normal use. 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

0: Alpha Mike Papa, named Anthony. Is this the, you guys up in the Iowa area? I have a repeater down here in Missouri, and I think the band's open.
1: Yeah, good morning, Anthony. Yeah, it's a real hot band this morning. Several repeaters running right now in Iowa.
0: Yeah, we apparently share frequency that's the same, 443.4, and we're running a 151 down here, so I was listening to, I could hear you full-time, but not everybody else, but I was just, yeah, curious if you guys were the ones up in Iowa, and if you guys were getting down in here into my machine.

drill for emergency preparedness on Saturday, May 23rd on 146.520 Simplex. We're going to make a number of calls and see if we can handle some small traffic. The idea is to see, like the Phoenix bird implies, the day after disaster, you rise from the ashes and see if you can handle traffic. So just throw that out there. I don't know how far away from Lamoni, Iowa you're going to be, but that's the furthermost part of our VHF segment of this link net. And turn it back to you. Be available on that day. We'll give you a call.

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3: No, if I'm around, I will definitely track. So, but thanks for getting back to me and everything. And it's good to know that it was the Iowa repeater, because I was curious, like I said, because my repeater was keying up there in Chapel Hill. So, but, yeah, I'm going to start getting to work here and everything, so have a good day, and maybe we'll chat some other time when the van opens. 73, KC0 AMP.

Hills, 604 East Gilcrest Avenue, number 119. 604 East Gilcrest Avenue, number 119. Cross of North 6th Street and North 7th Street. 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

0: 47, just for your 43, individual said that somebody shouldn't get his vehicle. It's going to be a white Nissan at around the 9.5 mile marker southbound.
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0: 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Also, do you want me to go ahead and get a hold of Emmy?
1: Yes, please.
0: 10:04.

Chevy, driven by a blue Audi and a blue Ford, driving together, speeding at 90 miles an hour plus. Again, ID westbound, mile marker 143, took report of a blue Audi and a blue Ford, speeding together at 90 miles an hour plus. Make your own case to Motorcycle Clear 842.

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1: And 4-5-6.

to the roadway, unable to maintain lanes. Again, I-80 westbound from the 191 for an all-white semi that's cutting people off, pushing cars off the roadway, and unable to maintain lanes. It's located Baker on K State Clear at 854.

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0: Can you contact the medical examiner for me, please?
1: Copy.

0: the caller called back there now at the 189 westbound, 189 westbound. She advised that they pushed another semi off of the roadway. She is in a blue Jeep. Again, now at the 189 westbound. So you have a state clear.
1: T48, G5 is responding.

sure which channel you're on. But you got a 81-year-old female on the floor that can't gain access to, the doors are all locked. So she's moving around and just can't get up, unknown injury.

0: Fusion, one of 2027, one of 2027 is showing 1074. Samantha Meyer is showing Ballad. She is showing Ballad, Glass Season Trolls, expiration 1 of 2033, 1 of 2033. She is attached to 2 protective orders.
1: Before, she's by herself today.
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0: Go for Jasper.
1: Highway 330, southbound from Arnie Avenue. There's a gravel truck throwing rock everywhere. It's going to be a white truck, unknown plate. The load is covered, but it is showing out of the back of the truck.

the trailer, swerving in and out of lanes and running drivers off the road. Again, I-80 westbound, mile marker 159. Third report of a white semi with a flatbed trailer swerving in and out of lanes and running drivers off the road. Make your own case to Wednesday clear 9/21.

0: since restrictions B point, expiration 05.27, it's like a speed on 2.26 and another speed in 2023.
1: Good point, thank you.
0: 933.

612 East Kansas Street in Afton. We have a two-vehicle rollover. One person is trapped for sure. Two individuals involved. Again, Afton Fire Department. You're needed at 512 East Kansas in Afton. We've got a two-vehicle accident. Rollover. One person is trapped. Two people total involved. I do have law enforcement en route. 952. Attention Medic 1, Attention Medic 1, you're needed at 512 East Kansas Street. We have a two-vehicle accident, one rollover, one individual trapped, two individuals total on scene. Again, Medic 1, you're needed at 512 East Kansas Street. We have a two-vehicle rollover, one individual trapped, two individuals total involved in the accident. Fire and law have been dispatched. 953.

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1: Yeah, Bruce from Pinedale, Wyoming, 1074, valid Class C. CDL is licensed, no restrictions, no endorsements, expiration 08-2028, clean record.
0: Thank you.
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0: regional at this time?
1: I don't have the patient out yet. It will be an athlete at the ball field at the high school.
0: 10-4 LZ, afternoon at the ball field.

0: And this Light Flying One has accepted flight. They will be going to the Afton Ball Field. We have an approximate 23-minute scene time. They will be running on R4 TAC 44. They have Medic 1 as ground contact at this time, unless you would like to switch that.
1: 10-15.

0: 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There's one at the station. Would you like 36 and out?
1: 36 and out to the school to secure the ball field.
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0: for TAC 44 is contact, and Medic 1 is on ground.
1: 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We're taking the patient that direction at this time. We may still need flight, but right now it's not looking like it.
0: 10-4, I'll get a hold of them and get them redirected to Grand Regional.

0: 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Are they going to go to the regional pad now? They are airborne and headed there.
1: 10-4, I was just getting ready to get a hold of you. They have changed the LZ. We are going to Greater Regional Medical Center in Creston instead of the Afton Ball Field at this time.

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1: 10 for Medic 1. Medic 1, I did make contact with High Flight 1. The LZ has been changed to Greater Regional at this time.
0: 10-4, thank you.

1-8 radio. I hear you westbound mile marker 163. Took report of a silver Ram pickup with a horse trailer. Running drivers off the road and swerving in and out of lanes. Again, I hear you westbound mile marker 163. Took report of a silver Ram pickup with a horse trailer. Running drivers off the road and swerving in and out of lanes. Make your own case. I'm going to say clear 1024.

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1: I have a 28 through Nevada to run, also a 2729 through Wisconsin. If I never date of birth when you're ready.
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1: 2729, by name and Dave Richter, Wisconsin.
0: Okay.
1: Last name Albrecht, Adam, give me a look.

There's a change in your landing zone now. I'll try and get Medic 1 over here, but you guys are now rendezvousing at the Greater Regional Creston helipad there at the hospital.

0: Sterling, Dispatcher 43, I took a report at the 84 mile marker on I-29 southbound. 84 mile marker on I-29 southbound, a white semi all over the road, no balance given, no description, just a white semi. RP advised it looked like an older gentleman, possibly falling asleep. Again, a white semi all over the road, no balance, no vehicle information.
1: 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Somebody,
0: Center.

0: Flight One's been trying to reach out to you on R4TAC 44. I repeat, they're trying to get a hold of you on R4TAC 44.
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0: No fog, honey.
1: We had an off-duty officer just call in advising there is a vehicle fire, I-80 westbound at mile marker 2. It's in the express lane. It's on the right shoulder of the express lane.
0: 10-4, we have him on the way.
1: Copy, thank you. So we're going to 10-3.

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0: 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They're just past Hastings. Just for your information.
1: Tefor. This is eastbound, correct?
0: Tefor, maybe eastbound.

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1: 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No further resources needed.
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0: gonna need some more help. 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
1: A negative. They're getting the car loaded on Friday right now.
0: Okay, 10 for me to start sending people home then.
1: I'll be back.

0: ahead for Storm Lake.
1: Storm Lake, I just had a 911 call. Male subject said he'd had an accident on Interstate 80, and I lost the call before I could get any information other than he said no one was injured. It looks like about the 94.5 mile marker on my mapping. I didn't know if you had anybody close or not.
2: Yeah, but we just had a 911 as well there. It's at the 95 mile marker. I was just transmitting on the radio to get a cheaper route.
1: 10-4.

0: County from 236.
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Jason, Joshua, John, Ocean, Sam, Henry, Union, Adam. Date of birth, 1978-0701, 780701.

0: on the back of a card. Not valid unless accompanied by form 431009, temporary restricted license. Was suspended for non-payment of Iowa fine. Failure to refile SR-22. Did have 16 withdrawals in effect. SR work permit is good through 9 of 2030. Permission in effect through 7 of 2026. Station 1074.
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0: normally my officer on scene of the car versus semi on I-80 believes that the driver of the car is 1055, just for your 43.
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0: 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I can get fire and rescue out there.

0: 311 Mossamake Road. Have a 90-year-old male called into Dallas County. Didn't want EMS, but wanted medical advice. They sent the ambulance. Flight heading.
1: Detroit 59, 6 personal Mossamake Road.

0: I'm unstuck. It'll be en route.
1: Copy and confirming. That's the one that's in the lane.
0: It sounds like you're both in the lane for my officer. There's stuff here on the interstate. He just needs to get the car unstuck so they can move it out of the lane, he told me.
1: Copy. Thank you, Sergeant.
0: You're welcome.

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received a phone call, 1017 Vice, that his dog escaped. It's going to be a yellow lab slash husky near the 700 block northwest North Street.

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0: Yes, sir.

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Just checking his commercial status.

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0: An individual comes back with CDL disqualification and has no lift date, and he is expired as well. Left the United Latitude shift us.
2: Have this finished out of that video.
3: 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He's driving on the wrong side. He darn near put in the ditch.
2: Camera.
3: Thank you.
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0: That's correct.
1: 10-4, 12-06.
0: Somebody's up there.

0: 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She is now saying that her hip is hurting.
1: Copy. 240 is going to go with us.
0: Copy.

First responders, attention medic 1, Crestview first responders. You're needed at Scooters 806 South Sumner. Got a 22-year-old female that's an employee in the building. She has shallow breathing. She is pale. She is weak to where she can no longer stand. She has a history of seizures and believes one is coming on at this time. Again, Medic 1, Creston first responders. You're needed at Scooters, 806 South Sumner, 22-year-old female employee inside the building. Shallow breathing, weak, pale, history of seizures. Believes one is coming on now. 1228.

0: 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Does your call pick up?
1: Thank you.

0: clear and returning on a patient refusal after multiple attempts to get him to go to the hospital and continue to refuse.
1: Copy 1239.

0: 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Go ahead, for Des Moines 8.
1: And about accident on I-80, mile marker 112. The whole right lane is blocked. The left lane is open, but the right lane is blocked.

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1: 10:40, I'll get them out.
0: 12:40.

Company blackout plate all over the road, almost ran RP off the road. United westbound, mile marker 96, I'm a white trailblazer. Queen King Sam 691, Polk County plate. If looking to make it, okay, so let's go here. 442.

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1: Do you have Grant first responders en route to this call at 108 Adams?
0: I have one on scene.
1: 10-4, I have no response from Griswold, and I have Cassie MS en route from Atlantic. Do you know if they want to go to Atlantic Hospital or Montgomery County's?
0: Stand by, let me check.

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1: I told the D3, I just figured 43, and Dan's towing has been advised we do need two tows. They are up.
0: Where's your right gun?
2: Disregard. I was just going to see if we can advise on drivability of any of them. It sounds like they got it figured out already. I'll hang back for traffic control here.
0: Perfect. Thank you.

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Wolf Creek. 20, highest 2380.

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0: Going to put you on PS Tac 4. 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

0: 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He's refusing to give staff info at this time. He should be in his truck on the lot.
1: Copy, I'll advise the air car.
0: Thank you, I appreciate it. 13-05.
1: Crazy time.

0: Is it the Blue Wave East out of 110th on Polk Street? North of there, there's a truck sitting in the drive. You can go right past the truck, go north. I said, I have about 3 words. I don't know if that'll help.
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0: Thank you.

0: There's nothing yet. County 668, we got a skid loader. Nothing really showing you this time. 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
1: County 668, nothing showing. I'm investigating 667 route.

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0: at the 117, or did anyone advise?
1: They had driven off. They did pull over for a moment, but then they had continued the information that we have in the office service for that vehicle.
0: Okay, before I choose again, hurry up on 117, see if they

0: 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Was it?
1: Thirteen, 44.

Eagle is swerving between lanes and straddling center line at times, varying speeds from 70 to 90. This will be a gold 2004 Toyota Sienna. Plate, Paul Ida Lincoln 957, returns to a subject out of Eagle Grove, advising they're currently going by Malaga 109 northbound. Again, a gold 2004 Toyota Sienna. 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
1: For Iowa Methodist.
0: Requesting lifelight lift for a ATV accident. Have at least two injured. It's going to be up in the Burita area. Looks like a scene flight at this point. About 150th and Hawthorne Avenue. 150th and Hawthorne Avenue. We'll have 14-4 as ground contact. 14-4 ground contact. And we'll use R1 TAC-12. R1 TAC-12.
1: Iowa Methodist copies on the UTV accident with two injured. Do you want one aircraft or two started?

Coast Driver Broadcast, northbound I-35, vehicles approaching the 114 currently, old 2004 Toyota Sienna, again, mile marker 113, continuing northbound.

0: took a report of a red Ford Explorer with no plates, speeding and tailgating. Again, ID eastbound, mile marker 131, took a report of a red Ford Explorer with no plates, speeding and tailgating. Make your own case, Des Moines State, clear 1342.
1: I report time delay about 15 minutes of a group of 20 to 30 motorcycles with a possible road rage incident, blocking off intersections, wouldn't allow others to pass, unable to maintain speeds, almost causing several accidents again. Special attention, Harry Langdon Boulevard near Lewis Central High School. Again, 20 to 30 spikes, possible road rage incident. If located, make some case, certainly.

0: ARF 1, call 11. I will not finish.
1: Carroll County, go ahead.
0: Iowa Methodist. Juveniles have been located. They are with a deputy en route to our local hospital. They are 10-2. You can disregard the helicopter.
1: Iowa Methodist copies. Will stand it down. Thank you.
0: Carroll Clear, 1356.
2: Okay, stand by one.

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Was it 95.0494? Well, 5-3, thank you. 57, sir.

0: Go ahead, Taylor. This is Adams.
1: Adams, that call is a medical call. Your officer can return.
0: 10-4. I will advise my officer to disregard. Thank you, Taylor County. Adams clear, 1404.
1: Same time.

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1: 10 for 1405.

Eric, I'm just hoping you can confirm a couple things for us. One, that Research Medical Center in Kansas City is indeed a burn center. And two, that they're on Missouri Mutual Aid. That's the only mutual aid channel we've got in this aircraft, so that's where we're being called from, at least from Missouri. Thank you. And a way to take.

0: Go ahead.
1: I believe you have a deputy on a traffic stop on the interstate at the 132-ish. I believe it's the same vehicle that I just received a traffic complaint call on. I just sent you a teletype with the RP's name and phone number in case you need it. He said he's willing to make a statement. He's an off-duty police officer.

0: my deputy overheard your traffic stop with your officer into our county in Hamilton. Does he need assistance, and what was he out with?
1: It's not attending any like he originally thought. I don't imagine he needs assistance this time, or, you know, if that changes.

That's negative. We've got Iowa Mutual Aid, we've got Missouri Mutual Aid, and other than that, we've got some the fire, but that's probably going to be rated for Iowa, not Missouri.

name, versus Alvarez, A. Adam, L. Lincoln, V. Victor, A. Adam, R. Robert, E. Edward, Z. Zebra, Space, Perez, Paul Edward, Robert, Edward Zebra, versus Sergio, S. Sam, E. Edward, R. Robert, George, I. I. O. Ocean, 1988, 11-12, 88-11-12, Iowa.

0: from the south into the northwest, likely.
1: My apologies, northwest, likely.

football field. Football field sits higher than the rest of the ground. They do have lights around the football field. On the northeast side is a regular field. To the west is the parking lot. And there's a highway in the south. You will land.

0: no disruption.
1: So you're presenting the football field. Football field sits higher on the ground than the area around it. There's lights around the football field. On the northeast side is a regular field. On the west side is a parking lot. To the south is a highway. But you will land on the football field, you should see that the ground is raised higher.
0: That's a good copy and all. Thanks.
1: Aircraft clear.

0: Clark County, go ahead.
1: Clark County, this is Union. I just had a caller give me a buzz. I guess we've got a white Buick SUV, model unknown, eastbound on Highway 34, going fairly fast, according to my caller. He's approximately going to be somewhere around Talmadge Hill to Thayer at this point, just for your 43.
0: Keller, I'll let her cars know.

0: Storm Lake State from Guthrie County on R4, call 41 to Storm Lake.
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0: Do you have an R4 tech channel that I can use for multiple ambulance crews?

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driver for the Highway 69 southbound from Gilbert Casey's. Vehicle is a gray 2015 Hyundai Santa Fe SUV. Returns to a subject out of Des Moines. My caller advised that the subject was laying on the ground next to his vehicle. She walked up to him to see if he was okay. He didn't respond, but she did see that he was breathing, so went back to her car. He then got up, got into his car, and took off. The right side of the car was scuffed up. Again, gray 2015 Hyundai Santa Fe Sport SUV returns to subject out of Des Moines. Plate is Queen Henry William 659, QHW 659, southbound Highway 69, Mount Gilbert, Casey's. Hello. Strike County Clear 1444.

backing up Polk City PD with a possible domestic. I'll be at the parking lot at On With Life in Polk City. I can get you an address when I get there.

0: the license number, however, when I try and run that, it tells me that it's not in a format, and it will not let me run it name and date of birth. It keeps coming back, but negative hits.
1: 10-4, second 27 beyond the co-driver.

0: on call, one vehicle accident at 250th and Highway 25. Single occupant has exited the vehicle but has blood running down the side of his head. Can you page Lennox ambulance?
1: Four Adams, I'll get ambulance to the scene at 250th and Highway 25.
0: We're on clear 1511.

If you haven't already, can you also dispatch Lenox Fire to this accident? My caller is stating that the vehicle is smoking.

Losers, Des Moines City Radio, ID eastbound, mile marker 129. Take a report of a motorcycle of unknown color going between traffic and speeding at excessive speeds. Again, ID eastbound, mile marker 129. Take a report of a unknown color of a motorcycle going between traffic and speeding at excessive speeds. Make a phone case, Des Moines City, clear 1521.

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0: Could you attach a name to the trip?
1: Yeah, go ahead.
0: Name Murray, Murray Union, Robert, Robert, Adam Young, first name Brad, common spelling, date of birth, 1974, 1274, 1204.
1: 1023.

detention officer, special detention, Clark County, I-35 northbound from the 37-mile marker. Traffic complaint on a black Chevy Silverado, older model, with a bumper hanging down. Driver is traveling at a high rate of speed. Will come up behind the caller, tailgate. Caller will speed away. Suspect vehicle will continue speeding and tailgating and then brake checking the driver. Repeating I-35 northbound, 37-mile marker, older black Chevy Silverado. Plate given was for Ellington J. John 480. Does not come back in Iowa. Make your own case in Wayne State's clear, 1541.

Oh, Hawkeye played. It's going to be Ida Ocean William Adam 8-3. Repeating, Ida Ocean W. William A. Adam 8-3, Iowa.

Officers from Des Moines say at I-80 westbound, mile marker 129, 80 westbound onto 129. Report of a red Corvette weaving in and out of traffic at a high speed. Again, 80 westbound onto 129, red Corvette weaving in and out of traffic at a high rate of speed. If located in McGrew on case, you want to stay clear, 1556.

0: Officer can check out the 97 mile marker, I-80 westbound. Took reports of a unknown injury accident there with the red SUV.
1: 97 mile marker, I-80 westbound. You said a red SUV?
0: 10-4. That's correct.
1: 10-4. He was just inquiring. I'm sure he'll be glad to head that direction.
0: 10-4. Thank you. Certainly. Stay clear. 1550.

Charles, 9, D. Edward, H. Henry, 8, and Nora, and Aura, 301159. Should be a 22 Volvo. All I can get is a 1025 expiration.

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1: Vince, coming back on a 2022 Volvo truck showing 10 to 25. 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
0: 10-4, thank you.

officers from Des Moines State, I-35 South Mile, marker 99. Report of a red Ford Edge. License plate, Henry Sam Robert 750, HSR 750. Is tailgating the caller and attempted to run her off the road. And will slow down, not allow her to pass, and speed up and tailgate her again to cut off another car. Again, I-35 South Mile, marker 99, red Ford Edge, Henry Sam Robert 750. Attempted to cut the caller off, or run her off the road. He'll slow down and then tailgate. They just cut off another car. It's okay to make your own case. Only take clear 1608.

0: for trespass, 2699 Quail Ridge Trail, Mid-American property. The witness side by side with two males inside the vehicle through their camera.
1: That's awesome.
0: 1614.

report of a green minivan or SUV tailgating and then using hand gestures to try to get the caller to go faster. And he's a fix. He's going 75 miles per hour. And I-35 South, mile marker 122, report of a green minivan or SUV tailgating and using hand gestures to get the caller to go faster. It's okay to make your own case. I'm going to stay clear.

0: Last name, Frank E. Edward Lincoln, D. David, and Mary Adam, Devlin, Nora. First is Gary, G-A-R-Y. Middle name, and Mary A. Adam or Robert. Q. Queen, U. Union, I. Ida, Sam E. Edward. 2-15-2002. Tried Georgia and Iowa.
1: Cars off, driving down the middle of the interstate and tailgating. Took the exit, unknown direction from there again. Red Malibu, David Ida Union 581, cutting cars off in the interstate and tailgating. Took the exit, unknown direction from there. Okay, to make your own case, I'm going to take 15-20.

and status on Class C Charles. 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Sure.

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0: Right headed to that 1050 right there at the 97.5.
1: Ten four just pulled up.
0: I got her information. She's actually the steward ambulance. We're going to be at exit 100. Richter's is en route about 20 minutes out.
1: Okay, 10-4, have you started to cover it or do you want me to handle it?
0: Have not. I can take it. It doesn't matter to me.
1: All right, 10-4, does it need a tow sheet or is she going private?
0: It'll be privately arranged by her.
1: 10-4, does it give you an ETA?
0: About 20 minutes.
1: All right, 10-4, I'll stand by with it.
0: Thank you.

0: 326.
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0: Copy. She's alert and conscious. Just fell from a standing position. Sounds like she hit the back of her head and bleeding from the back of the head.
1: 226, acknowledge.
2: And the second one?
1: 692, Adam John, 3460. Again, 692, Adam John, 3460.

No endorsements, restrictions, the boy, expiration 01-2033. It looks like nothing in 2 years.

0: That 166 out of Nora 0077. I'm not getting a return on that.
1: 10-4. You thought maybe you knew it by heart. I've got a name and date of birth.
0: Ahead.
1: Be the same last name as the other one. First name's going to be Garrett. Date of birth is going to be March 10th of 2003. March 10th of 2003.

Extension, i.e. eastbound from the 104, taking traffic complaint of a white semi weaving in and out of lanes, almost running other people off the road. If I make your own analysis, clear to 1632.

and special attention I-29 northbound from approximately the 110 mile marker 110. Took report of a small brownish car with Nebraska plates of D David B Boy F Rank 285, again DBF 285. They are passing people on the shoulder and driving at high rates of speed. And I-29 northbound, approximately 110 mile marker, is located. Make your own case, Storm Lake, stay clear, 1633.

Volvo semis, swerving, unable to maintain lane veering speeds. Has also gone off onto the shoulder several times again, 80 westbound at the 158. A white Volvo swerving, unable to maintain lanes with varying speeds, and has gone off onto the shoulder several times. Just looking to make your own case, it might be clear, 1633.

0: over Cedar Falls.
1: Hey, I just got a call on Highway 20, that exit right where your guys' officer is, 243. And I was wondering if he could take it. I don't have any deputies out till 7. If he can, I will give you the details here.

0: my gas, and then we don't have anybody even remotely close to them in order to bring them gas. And I was just seeing if maybe he could hop over there and see if he could give, if he can help them. Otherwise, if he can't, I will have to call my on-call deputy in.
1: Are they on the exit ramps on 20 at the Efren gas?
0: 10-4, that's what they said. They said on the Willisburg exit of Highway 20 over there, and so I just saw that he was over there and decided to give you guys a call.
1: 10-4, I'll see if I can send him that way.
0: 10-4, thank you. 1642.

0: County, Peter Falls, Fair, on call 11, Grundy County.
1: Go ahead, Peter Falls.
0: Do you have a vehicle description or any RP information that you could teletype me?
1: I do have their name and number. I can get it sent over to you.
0: Trevor, you can send it to ICF-1, please.
1: 10-4, 16-4,

0: Just checking, did the tow company release that tension in the cable post, or do you need DOT assistance with that?
1: Let's let it out already.
0: 10-4.

0: free.
1: Would you be able to send EMS back to I-80 westbound at the 97-mile marker, subject in that accident is no longer responsive?
0: 10-4, 1648.
1: Storm Lake, same time. Thank you.

No plea given. Again, westbound 20 from the 208 with a 7-minute time delay. If located, make your own case. Yourself, stay clear, 1649.

0: will descend EMS to the off-ramp of I-80 eastbound at the 100-mile marker. Trooper is with an unresponsive subject in his vehicle.
1: Copy. You, Stuart, they are already en route.
2: Plan 4, go ahead and continue them, please. Thank you.
1: 10-4, I'll let them know.
2: 1650.

0: reference the patient at the 100. Do you know if they are breathing?
1: 10-4. Sounds like she became responsive again and is just in and out, unconscious. And
0: copy.
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0: pack them up, 13704 County Line Road in Carlisle, 13704 County Line Road in Carlisle. They had an incomplete 911 where they heard a female screaming in the background, and on call back, the male said there was no female there.
1: Ten four. Can you pin that for me?
0: I sure will.

0: 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Go ahead for Taylor.
1: I'm on a 911 call for a single vehicle accident, unknown injuries, but the vehicle is completely demolished, busted out windshield. The caller does not see any people. It's Lennox's district. I did page Prescott, but just letting you know for you to page Lennox. The location again is Highway 34, mile marker 75, for a single vehicle accident, unknown injuries.

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1: 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Adam, same time.

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0: officer, who I'm guessing is 243, had stopped and talked to them, and everything was fine, and they sent him on his way, and then they're having car problems again, and they were just wondering if the officer could come back to talk to them. If not, I can get my on-call deputy out there headed that way. Just let me know.
1: Temper, what's their updated location?
0: They are in the exact same spot. They have not moved.
1: Temper, we'll get them in route.
0: Thank you so much. 1705.
1: Same time.

be able to assist a motorist just south of Ottawa on I-29 northbound in a Ford Explorer. They just ran out of gas. I don't have anyone in the immediate area to help out there.

0: 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Call 41.
1: Storm Lake, go ahead.
0: Apologies on that location. It's going to be 29 northbound at the 85-mile marker.
1: 10-4. I'll see if my sergeant will head that way. Stand by.
0: 10-4, thank you.

0: for a call for you on Stormlight.
1: Go ahead for Stormlight.
0: Stormlight, do you have a TI available to send to 582nd and Highway 6 in Cass County for a single vehicle rollover accident?
1: For how many occupants?
0: Two occupants.
1: 10-4, is this a serious PI?
0: Serious injury.
1: 10-4.
0: 1729.

0: 10:50, possibly 10:55. He made his way back to Clarinda, should be working at Brunner's restaurant there in Clarinda. Would you happen, or would you be able to send one of your city officers to stop and hold that individual for me?
1: 10-4. Is he inside the building or the car?
0: He should be inside the building. I can send you his information.
1: 10-4. 1739.
2: And I'll be clear. KS0 TAO.

960 on the trailer. No further description given. Just north of the Henry County, Washington County line. Again, mile marker 5815 southbound. Semi failing to maintain lanes, fluctuating speeds. Henry County clear, 1739.

NR856, ODN856. Lastly, northbound on Southfold Highway 6 from the interstate, speeding and passing on the right. If found, make your own. Dallas is quit 1741.

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Des Moines from C-238 traffic. I'll be out at the intersection of North Broadway and Falcon Drive in Polk City with Iowa Plate, George, Ocean, Ocean, David, Boy, Union, Sam. It's a black Chevy SUV.

Attention all Harrison County cars, cars in the Harrison County area, stand by for the following broadcast. Took report of a white semi unable to maintain lanes heading eastbound on Highway 30 from 155th Street. Again, eastbound on 30, white semi unable to maintain lanes, unknown plate balance. You need to make your own case. Harrison County, 1759.

0: from Marshall County.
1: Marshall County, go for the Wednesday.
0: I see you have a DPS officer here in Marshall County, in Marshalltown 451. Is he available to head to 1668 Wallace Ave for an assault that's in progress?

0: 26.
1: Person at 34462 Roseland Drive and coming. This is an IAR from Dallas County. They should be calling here shortly. We'll be in route.
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1: Sonora Ambulance is requesting their first truck is on a call already, and I've got a female at St. Gregory's in Baird that hurt her back lifting weights, is unable to stand, 10 out of 10 on pain scale. They're asking if you can send Green County Ambulance to get this individual.
0: For me.
1: It is 601 2nd Street, 601 2nd Street.
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0: 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We have a couple officers heading up there now.
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